0: The Offspring on Hard Drive XL, Noodles from the band, joining me as special guest tomorrow night as we close out Rockfest Week, which is going strong tonight. My guests will be Chad Gray from Mudvayne and Hell Yeah, as well as Lee Cacati of Pop Evil. Elsewhere on the program, Screen Time is going to feature films based on books from a guy you used to hate reading in high school. Finally, in honor of that poor, sad dog at the Florida Marlins game, Bark in the Park, earlier this week, who was very sad because he did not get a hot dog, I have hot dog-related stuff in both It Came from the Web and Poetry Corner.
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9: So you were in need of a vehicle. Like you.
10: How long have you owned this car?
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10: Did you total it or was it totaled before you owned it?
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9: 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No. Okay. I didn't total it.
11: Okay, but I still don't get it.
10: Show ends at nine. Just remember.
9: 9 years ago, you needed a car, and your answer was to buy something that was totaled and then salvage back together in Detroit and take a Greyhound bus to buy
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10: How did you
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9: was the
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9: Solution to I need a car?
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10: Okay, so you needed it cheap.
11: 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Come on.
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11: 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I mean, she looks and acts and feels like a $35,000 car. It's nice.
10: I wish you could see Jean's face, man. She's losing it right now. Office Cora, I don't even know what to do with you anymore. You're the best. We love you, but you're so strange.
9: That would
10: never be
9: a solution for me if I needed a car. Never. Never.
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2: It was on this day in 1903, an author I'm sure you were forced to read in high school English class was born, George Orwell. 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This first adaptation is from 1984, and it is of the book 1984. This is the best George Orwell film ever made. It stars John Hurt, Susanna Hamilton, and the great Richard Burton. You could argue this is the bleakest movie ever made. It is directed by Michael Radford. The cinematography is brilliant. It's by the great Roger Deakins, who also did Shawshank Redemption, Fargo, Blade Runner 2049, 1916. I think he's been up for 16 Oscars. Just one of the greatest, if saddest, most depressing movies ever made. From 1984... 1984.
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0: Turnstile, doing it Thursday style on Hard Drive XL. July 10 is the day that Turnstile's hometown baseball team, the Baltimore Orioles, will have a special Turnstile night at beautiful Camden Yards. If you are seated in a particular section, you get a limited edition Baltimore Orioles Turnstile jersey. And I am begging my friend Todd Olszewski, the team photographer, to steal one for me. Of course, this weekend, the World Cup continuing around North America. I'll be flat out honest with you. I don't know squat about soccer. However, I always think it's great whenever the countries of the world get together for something else rather than shooting bombs, missiles, and drones at one another.
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14: So you were in need of a vehicle. Like you.
15: How long have you owned this car?
16: Oh, 9 years.
14: Okay, so 9 years ago.
15: Did you total it or was it totaled before you owned it?
16: No, it was totaled in Pennsylvania.
15: I thought you totaled it and then you had it rebuilt. Like, why wouldn't you just get another car?
14: No.
16: Oh, yeah. No. Okay. I didn't total it.
17: Okay, but I still don't get it.
15: Show ends at nine. Just remember.
14: 9 years ago, you needed a car, and your answer was to buy something that was totaled and then salvaged back together in Detroit and take a Greyhound bus to buy
15: car?
14: It.
15: How did you
14: that
15: find
14: was
15: it?
14: The solution? Do I need a car?
16: Yes, because okay, say it's like a $35,000 car. I mean, she is fancy. She's nice, but you pay half price
15: because it's a salvage.
16: Yes.
15: Okay, so you needed it cheap.
16: Well, I work in radio. Come on.
15: Yeah. So,
16: and the other thing is, like your car insurance. I'm not paying car insurance on a $35,000 car. 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But I'm driving. I mean, she looks and acts and feels like a $35,000 car. It's nice.
15: I wish you could see Jean's face, man. She's losing it right now. Office Cora, I don't even know what to do with you anymore. You're the best. We love you, but you're so strange.
14: That would
15: never be
14: a solution for me if I needed a car. Never. Never.
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1: Chad Gray of Mudvayne joining me in just a moment as we continue Rockfest Week on Hard Drive XL. Where the honor group of the night is dogs, because all dogs are good dogs.

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Cause me and Stevie, see, we're gonna be sending on the fucking fucking sound. 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

0: Red Hot Chili Peppers covering the Paranoid classic from Stevie Wonder, Higher Ground, on Hard Drive XL. Mudvayne before that, with thanks again to his most royal Chadness, Chad Gray of Mudvayne and Hell Yeah, joining me every night this week as featured artist for Rockfest Week. Chad's solo 30 Years of Madness tour has been added to Rockfest next month, where I will return as host. The Pretty Reckless are playing there, Limp Bizkit, The Offspring, the list goes on and on and on, and I cannot wait to see you there again.
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12: So you were in need of a vehicle. Like you.
13: How long have you owned this car?
12: Oh. 9 years. Okay, so 9 years ago.
13: Did you total it or was it totaled before you owned it?
12: No, it was totaled in Pennsylvania.
13: I thought you totaled it and then you had it rebuilt. Like, why wouldn't you just get another car?
12: No. Oh, yeah. No. No, I didn't total it.
14: Okay, but I still don't get it.
13: Show ends at nine. Just remember.
12: So 9 years ago, you needed a car, and your answer was to buy something that was totaled and then salvaged back together in Detroit and take a Greyhound bus to buy it?
13: How did you find it?
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14: Yes, because, okay, say it's like a $35,000 car. I mean, she is fancy. 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
13: Because it's a salvage.
14: Yes.
13: Okay, so you needed it cheap.
14: 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Come on.
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14: 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I'm not paying car insurance on a $35,000 car. I'm paying car insurance on a $17,000 car, but I'm driving. I mean, she looks and acts and feels like a $35,000 car. It's nice.
13: I wish you could see Jean's face, man. She's losing it right now. Office Cora, I don't even know what to do with you anymore. You're the best. We love you, but you're so strange.
12: That would never be a solution for me if I needed a car. Never. Never.
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9: So you were in need of a vehicle. Like you.
10: How long have you owned this car?
11: Oh, 9 years.
9: Okay, so 9 years ago.
10: Did you total it or was it totaled before you owned it?
11: No, it was totaled in Pennsylvania.
10: I thought you totaled it and then you had it rebuilt. Like, why wouldn't you just get another car?
9: No.
11: Oh, yeah. No. Okay. I didn't total it.
12: Okay, but I still don't get it.
10: Show ends at nine. Just
9: so
10: remember.
9: 9 years ago, you needed a car, and your answer was to buy something that was totaled and then salvaged back together in Detroit and take a Greyhound bus to buy
10: car?
9: It?
10: How did you
9: that
10: find it?
9: That was the solution to I need a car?
11: Yes, because, okay, say it's like a $35,000 car. I mean, she is fancy. She's nice. But you pay half price.
10: Because it's a salvage.
11: Yes.
10: Okay, so you needed it cheap.
11: Well, I work in radio. Come on.
10: Yeah, so...
11: And the other thing is, like, your car insurance. I'm not paying car insurance on a $35,000 car. I'm paying car insurance on a $17,000 car. But I'm driving. I mean, she looks and acts and feels like a $35,000 car. It's nice.
10: I wish you could see Jean's face, man. She's losing it right now. Office Cora, I don't even know what to do with you anymore. You're the best. We love you, but you're so strange.
9: That would be a solution for me if I needed a car. Never. Never.
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1: In honor of that poor dog who did not get a hot dog at the Miami Marlins Bark at the Park game earlier this week, I have another fantastic hot dog-related site. 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

0: Currently to be found on the Rise of Rock tour with Godsmack, Stone Temple Pilots on Hard Drive XL. Preceded in the rock by Pop Evil for this Rockfest week, Breathe Again. Thank you to Leek Caddy for joining me. 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
13: So you were in need of a vehicle. Like you.
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15: Okay, but I still don't get it.
14: Show ends at nine. Just remember.
13: 9 years ago, you needed a car, and your answer was to buy something that was totaled and then salvaged back together in Detroit and take a Greyhound bus to buy
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14: How did you
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14: find
13: was the
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13: Solution to I need a car?
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15: Yes.
14: Okay, so you needed it cheap.
15: 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Come on.
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15: 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I'm paying car insurance on a $17,000 car. But I'm driving. I mean, she looks and acts and feels like a $35,000 car. It's nice.
14: I wish you could see Jean's face, man. She's losing it right now. Office Cora, I don't even know what to do with you anymore. You're the best. We love you, but you're so strange.
13: That would
14: never be
13: a solution for me if I needed a car. Never. Never.
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As I just was talking about Godsmack's The Rise of Rock Tour, I thought this would be a good time for Billy Morrison's tune, Becoming, on Hard Drive XL, as it features Godsmack's Sully Erna, as well as Nuno Bettencourt of Extreme.

0: Linkin Park putting the wraps on Hard Drive XL for the night. Looking ahead to tomorrow and the Friday night weekend kickoff Rock and Roll Mother Humpin' Jambo Frickin'ry edition. My guests to end Rock Week are going to be Chad Gray as well as Noodles from The Offspring. Plus, we are going to look at all of the excellent new music out, including Dear God from The Pretty Reckless. Until then, I'm Lou Brutus, leaving you with the words of writer Dr. Hunter S. Thompson. There were dogs everywhere.
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1: I'm meteorologist Paul Trombley with your updated forecast. Lows around 56, overnight, under mainly clear skies, winds out of the northeast, around 5 miles per hour. Daytime highs approaching 79, Friday, cloudy skies with a few peaks of sun. Mainly clear skies, Friday night, lows dip down to about 56. Mainly sunny skies, Saturday, with a high of 82, 87, chance for showers, Sunday. That's the latest weather on the X. Right now, 57.
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0: 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So keep it locked on The X, because being broke sucks, but missing all the best shows, that's just embarrassing.
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2: I'm meteorologist Paul Trombley with your updated forecast. Lows around 56, overnight, under mainly clear skies, winds out of the northeast, around 5 miles per hour. Daytime highs approaching 79, Friday, cloudy skies with a few peaks of sun. Mainly clear skies, Friday night, lows dip down to about 56. Mainly sunny skies, Saturday, with a high of 82. 87, chance for showers, Sunday. That's the latest weather on the X. Currently, it's 55 degrees.
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1: I'm meteorologist Paul Trombley with your updated forecast. Lows level off around 55 overnight under mainly clear skies. Winds out of the northeast around 5 miles per hour. Highs level off around 79 Friday. Cloudy skies with a few peaks of sun. Mainly clear skies Friday night. Lows level off around 56. Lots of sunshine Saturday with daytime highs approaching 82. 87. Chance of rain showers Sunday. That's the latest weather on The X. Currently, it's 54 degrees.
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1: I'm meteorologist Paul Trombley with your updated forecast. Lows level off around 54 overnight under partly cloudy skies. Northeast winds around 5 miles per hour. Daytime highs approaching 77. Friday, cloudy skies expected. Partly cloudy skies Friday night. Lows level off around 57. Mainly clear skies Saturday with daytime highs approaching 83. 87, chance of thunderstorms Sunday. That's the latest weather on the X. Right now, 55.
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0: Another week drag you through the mud, meetings that should have been emails, emails that should have never existed, and coworkers who somehow still can't figure out what reply all means. 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Every Friday at 5 p.m., we crank up the volume and count down five tracks that actually matter. No fluff, no filler, no corporate gatekeeping. It's Friday Fives. 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
2: I'm meteorologist Paul Trombley with your updated forecast. Daytime highs approaching 77 today. Under overcast skies, winds out of the east, 5 to 10 miles per hour. Partly cloudy skies tonight, lows level off around 57. Lots of sunshine tomorrow. High temperatures reach up to 83. High temperatures reach up to 85 Sunday with a chance for storms. 97, sunshine mixed with clouds at times Monday. That's the latest weather on the X. Currently 54.
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2: I'm meteorologist Paul Trombley with your updated forecast. Daytime highs approaching 77 today. Under overcast skies, winds out of the east, 5 to 10 miles per hour. Partly cloudy skies tonight, lows level off around 57. Lots of sunshine tomorrow. High temperatures reach up to 83. High temperatures reach up to 85 Sunday with a chance for storms. 97 sunshine mixed with clouds at times Monday. That's the latest weather on the X. Currently 52.
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0: Good morning. Happy Friday. If you're driving to, I don't know, Indianapolis, have a safe trip. My guy, the Gunny, stopped by earlier, said hi on his way out of town. So, Heath, talk to you again soon. Listening on the way down for as long as he can. Could use that app. Tap that app, buddy. Take this with you wherever you go. Rock Mornings, Brian and Gene. No Gene today. She's out. She's on her... yesterday she left, actually, so she's already there. But cabin, going to a cabin on a lake or some crap like that. So, yeah, long weekend this weekend for Gene, another one next weekend with the 4th of July. Looking forward to that. Got a lot of stuff to get to. Doc's racing report just after 8 a.m., courtesy of County Materials in Holman and Eau Claire. Bad news, happy music, a new Karen of the day. Taking requests, as always, when Gene's not around. Looking for your requests, go to rockmornings.com to find all our contact info. Still waiting on this shoulder to get better. Man, it's taking forever. I'm definitely getting older now that I'm waking up with injuries as opposed to getting them while doing actual physical activity. Now you just wake up with them in the morning. No amount of Advil seems to be working either. Might have to go something stronger. We'll see. It is the weekend, and hopefully you're ready to party. The weather's going to get much warmer as we get into the 80s today and tomorrow and Sunday, and then boom, right into the mid-90s on Monday. Brutal. Looks like it's going to stay in the 90s most of next week, too. Thankfully, I turned the AC back on yesterday, so I'm ready. I'm prepared for it. It's a balmy 64 in my house right now. It's very nice. But yeah, it looks like mid-90s on Monday and Tuesday, and then hovering right around 90 for the rest of the week as we get ready for the 4th of July. America's 250th, baby. Lighting off fireworks. Got a whole bag of them in our garage for our little fireworks soiree on top of the parking ramp. It's going to be good times. Rockfest music in a bit from the Pretty Reckless. Again, if you got something you want to hear, hit me up. Go to rockmornings.com. And stick around. We'll get to Doc's Racing Report just after 8 and that Bad News Happy Music a bit later on as well.
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7: Got a request from Chad, who texted in, said, good morning, Brian. Would you be able to play some Pantera? Thank you. Have a great weekend. I can, and I will, in fact. Thanks for the request. Appreciate it, Chad. Hit me up, rockmornings.com, for all our contact info. If you have got something you want to hear, be nice to talk to you this morning. Gene's out, so it's just me jabbering on to myself. David Clayton Thomas, the singer and songwriter of Blood, Sweat, and Tears, passing away at the age of 84.
8: What

Yeah, that guy. David Clayton Thomas, Canadian singer, songwriter, all over the radio in the late 60s, early 70s as the lead singer of Blood, Sweat, and Tears, has passed away. No cause of death cited except that he was in Toronto and died peacefully in a hospital on Wednesday night. He was 84. He wrote Spinning Wheel, the group's most well-known song. Went to number two on the Billboard Hot 100 in 1969. One of the three songs by the band to reach the top of the charts, or close to the top of the charts that year. Also, When I Die and You've Made Me So Very Happy, both reaching number two as well. Won a couple of Grammys in 1970, including one for Best Album. David Clayton Thomas, lead singer of Blood, Sweat, and Tears, dead at the age of 84.

Also dead, a couple of women killed in a hit-and-run accident walking home from a World Cup party in New Jersey. Video of them in the crosswalk in a car speeding through and smashing them on the internet. David J. Zapata Vera, 26-year-old, has now been charged with vehicular homicide in connection with the deaths of Mariana Elizabeth Valverde Beltran, who was 58, and Maria Isabel de Los Angeles Salgado. Jesus Christ with the effing names, lady. I get it, she's dead, and I probably should be a little more, but come on, man, with all the names. This guy was accused of fleeing the scene following the crash. They were walking home from a watch party in Newark, New Jersey, and they were struck by a car. Mariana and Maria subsequently taken to a local hospital, pronounced dead. Fatal crash occurring on June 20th at about 11 p.m. Women in a crosswalk, and this guy continued driving away from the scene. Tuesday the 23rd, a couple days later, the suspected driver, David J. Zapata Vera, surrendered to the police, charged with two counts of second-degree vehicular homicide, two counts of second-degree leaving the scene of a motor vehicle accident resulting in death, and also two counts of third-degree endangering an injured victim. Not clear if he's entered a plea yet, but yeah, the video's on the internet. These two women just, one of them looks like she's got a black backpack, the other one's carrying a brown paper bag, and this guy speeds right through, and you almost miss the moment of impact because there's, from the traffic cam that they've got, there's a street sign sort of in the way, which I guess is, you know, a thankful part of that, but man, awful scene there. Another day, another vandal at the reflecting pool, apparently. Another alleged incident of vandalism involving a sharp knife or razor used to cut some of the caulking at the Lincoln Memorial reflecting pool. Incident happened shortly after the rehab structure was filled again with water. According to the deputy director for the National Park Service, June 9th, after the rehab project was substantially complete, the U.S. Park Police responded to an NPS report of damage to the reflecting pool, including a caulk over the foam sealant that was cut with a sharp knife or razor and destruction of some of the surface material. And yeah, I don't know, dude. I don't know. What. Man, people are just all up in arms about this reflecting pool thing. It's crazy. Got the former Olympian canoe guy down there messing around. You got somebody walking around in one of those inflatable costumes protesting. Now you got people cutting off some of the caulking, and what a time to be alive. Right now, the reflecting pool, it's never been so hot. Everybody's talking about it. Everybody's going to be talking about this tattoo shop in Florida. Facing a lot of backlash following a post on social media that said active duty military members and veterans are not welcome at the tattoo parlor in Florida. This is from just a couple of days ago. Revival Tattoo Collective in Largo, Florida said people, this is their post, not me, but I'm just reading it. People all in their feelings because I expressed my opinion of the military and law enforcement. My opinion is that the military is a bunch of war criminals and law enforcement kills babies and unarmed citizens in the street. If you don't like my opinion, cool, but you're not going to change it. The Call Me Short post records from 20 years ago threaten the health department, use homophobic slurs. That only proves my point and shows the true character of our military. Thanks for showing your true colors. So yeah, this tattoo parlor in Florida, the Revival Tattoo Collective, apparently turning away military and veterans. I'm guessing police as well. Not sure about firefighters and EMTs. The shop was founded by a guy named Brady Martinson, described on the website as a tattooist and sign painter. Script, black letter, custom typography on skin. According to his description on their website, he treats every word as architecture. A lot of the replies, obviously, negative in nature. But this guy apparently turning away military and veterans and probably police as well. Best of luck to you down there in Florida. It's Rock Mornings with Brian and Gene. We'll get to some sports in a bit.
Let you know what's going to be on the boob tube this weekend. If you want to catch something, see what's in theaters as well. And Chad, we'll get to your requested Pantera here in just a couple minutes. But first, right now, it's Rockfest music from the Pretty Reckless. Going to see them at Rockfest in just a couple of weeks, along with Chad Gray of Mudvayne and Body Count and Limp Bizkit and Lacuna Coil. It's When I Wake Up.

0: Goaler still trying to get in. Chance for a cross. Comes back to the top of the box. Now it's clipped in at the backside. Matt Turner, it's stopped home. Turkey a score, the winning goal in the 98th minute. They might be going home tomorrow, but they're going wild now.
1: Yeah, in a game that really didn't matter. Team USA lost on like a last-second kick from Turkey. 3-2, final score last night. Turkey going home. U.S. moving on. They'll face Bosnia-Herzegovina. There we go. In the round of 32, that matchup will be on Wednesday. Team USA off until Wednesday. They'll be playing on Wednesday. Write it down. Mark your calendars. Brew Crew were off last night. They'll be at home tonight for the first of three against the Cubbies. 6:45 first pitch. Pat Murphy had some kind of procedure yesterday. Apparently he's okay. I haven't heard whether or not he's going to be on the bench tonight. He did say he wasn't going to miss any time, but we'll see. Charlotte Hornets are trading their star guard, LaMelo Ball, along with Josh Green to the Minnesota Timberwolves. T-Wolves are trading back Naz Reid and a series of draft picks. Whole bunch of swaps. I'm not going to go through them all. You can Google it if you care. Parents of former All-Pro NFL running back Doug the Muscle Hamster Martin, right? Wasn't that his nickname, the Muscle Hamster? His parents say excessive force by police along with delayed medical care led to his death last year, and they have filed a wrongful death lawsuit against the city of Oakland, California. Also included in the lawsuit, several police officers and an ambulance company. In the lawsuit filed earlier this week in federal court, Leslie and Douglas Martin say their son was experiencing a mental health crisis in October when responding Oakland police officers held him face down while one or more officers pressed on his back. The lawsuit alleges this restraint was a substantial factor in causing his death. Their attorney, John Burris, said that the family is very much interested in finding out what happened to their son. Unfortunately, the litigation is a mechanism to best get that done. Muscle Hamster, right? Did I get that right? I thought that was his nickname. Which, by the way, is a great nickname. Because he was short, right? But he was yoked. Another guy who is in trouble with the law from the NFL is Lions cornerback Terrion Arnold. He's facing multiple felony charges. He could be going to prison for life. This is a crazy story. Arrested earlier this week in Tampa, Florida, in connection with a robbery and kidnapping in February. Tampa police arrested six other individuals previously that were involved in a targeted armed robbery that took place on February 4th. This guy's an NFL player. I mean, making bank and he's still armed robbery with... What is going on? Three men pistol whipped, held at gunpoint, and robbed, according to police. They say that Terrion Arnold, the Lions player, was the primary conspirator. He's accused of coordinating and directing the co-defendants to lure the three men to an apartment where the assault occurred. Arnold turned himself in, taken into custody, facing four counts of kidnapping and four counts of armed robbery, which carry a potential sentence of life in prison. Man, oh man, dude, what are you doing? Got a message earlier from Chad, wanted to hear some Pantera. We'll get to that in just a bit. Also got a message on Facebook from Jared, who said the tattoo artist guy sounds like he should move to Viroqua. You know, look, I get it. It's an opinion I don't agree with 100%. I'll put that out there first. That's the horse in front of the cart. But that's part of the beauty of why we live in this country, and many people seem to forget that. And I'm not saying you're forgetting it, Jared. I'm just saying that that guy can have that opinion, and it's probably not going to work out well for him for the rest of his life, but he's allowed to have that in our country. And he kind of misses the, you know, in my opinion, he misses the ball there when he doesn't realize that he has that right because of our veterans and our military and the freedoms we're allowed to have and that were secured and protected and all the stuff. But again, he's allowed to have those opinions, and sometimes the best way to speak is with your dollar. And if you're a person who you know, doesn't agree with something that a business owner says, you can go protest. You can stand out in front of their business with a sign for a couple hours. I don't know how much good that's going to do. But if you just don't spend your money there anymore, that's probably the best way to do it. I know in this day and age, Yelp reviews are important and all that crap, and people care about that stuff. But I don't know, man. I've always kind of, that's kind of my own personal belief, that if I go to a place and I get bad service or I get bad food, I'm not going to yell and scream. I'm not going to have a meltdown. I'm not going to post about it on the internet. I'm not going to try to, like, ruin your business with a Yelp review or any of that. I don't care. I'm just not going to go back. I got a million other choices. I got other things to do with my life. You know? Maybe I caught you on a bad day. I don't know. Whatever. I worked in the industry. I understand. You know, it's, the times are tough. And that's not saying that this guy's right. That's just, and I never worked in a tattoo parlor. I'm talking about working in the service industry. But anyways, yeah, I mean, speaking with your dollar is probably the best way to change that situation. Because, you know, if customers aren't coming through the door, then you're not going to be doing business very much. You know, it's like the guy in Minocqua. I know that dude's kind of a hotbed right now. And if you hate the guy, you hate the guy, and that's fine. But, you know, leaving Facebook posts and all that stuff isn't going to change anything. Speaking with your dollar is really what's going to change that, whether you agree or not, in my opinion. Thanks, though, Jared, for the message. I don't know if that guy would do well in Viroqua either with that opinion. Probably wouldn't be smart. But I get what you're saying. I'm picking up what you're laying down. That requested Pantera for Chad is coming up next, so don't go anywhere.
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0: The World Cup early pre-knockout games concluding this weekend. You can watch them all on Telemundo, Fox, and Peacock. Bunch of games today, starting with Norway and France at 2 o'clock. Senegal and Iraq at 2 o'clock this afternoon as well. Cape Verde and Saudi Arabia later on tonight. Tomorrow you got Croatia and Ghana at 4 p.m. Also Panama and England at 4 p.m. Whole bunch of other games tomorrow. And then on Sunday, the knockout matches for the remaining 32 teams begin with South Africa and Canada at 2 o'clock. Check out the bracket online for the round of 32. Soccer all this weekend, man. July 19th, I believe, is the championship game in Newark, New Jersey, I believe, correct? Also today on ESPN.
1: As they say in hockey, let's do that hockey.
0: Yes, let's do that hockey. The NHL draft is tonight on ESPN, starts at 6 p.m. Over on Paramount Plus today, you've got episode 8 of Dutton Ranch. Starts at 7 p.m. That's the spinoff, obviously, one of the many from Yellowstone. Dutton Ranch, episode 8, tonight on Paramount. Meanwhile, on HBO, tonight at 8 p.m., the series premiere of Life, Larry, and the Pursuit of Unhappiness. This is a 7-episode limited series from Larry David. Improvisational take on major events in American history. It's called Life, Larry, and the Pursuit of Unhappiness, and it premieres tonight on HBO.
2: Can't wait to get back home to my Daisy.
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5: Bring your fishing rod.
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0: Life, Larry, and the Pursuit of Unhappiness. Take Larry David, put him in historical situations, and see what the outcome is. That's kind of the gist of it there. Over on Peacock today, Strung, a psychological thriller starring Chloe Bailey as a violinist who takes a job as a music tutor for an influential family.
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0: Yeah! Creepy-ass kid wearing a mask. The movie's called Strung, and it's on Peacock today. 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HBO Max tonight, the streaming premiere of Undertone. 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
14: What is that? 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

0: Yeah, it's called Undertone, and it's about a paranormal podcast host who gets a disturbing recording, married couple experiencing supernatural noises. She's taking care of her mom, who's like bedridden, but then the mom keeps ending up in weird places in the house, and yeah, it's creepy. We watched it. It's all right. It's called Undertone. Makes its streaming premiere on HBO Max tonight. And then Sunday night on BET, it's the BET Awards 2026. Performers include Cardi B, Common, George Clinton, P-Funk, Queen Latifah, T.I., and a whole bunch of others. Late night shows tonight, by the way, are in repeats. And, of course, new in theaters this weekend, the big one is Supergirl.
1: Hey, I was just touching base to see when you think you might be coming back. You know, I'm just worried that you're not going to find your stride here if you keep going off-world all the time, Kara. I'm worried you're not going to find your people.
2: Yeah, well, that's the thing, Clark. I have no people. I'll miss wherever you are, buddy. Crypto and I at least had each other. Honestly, I thought we were lucky. But luck almost by definition runs out. What can I do?
3: The brigands carry the antidote on that person. He has 3 days.
2: You cannot.
0: Supergirl, rated PG-13. Millie Alcock as Kara Zor-El. Superman's cuz. Family survives the destruction of Krypton. She and Crypto got to go to Earth, and then they leave, and then they run into Lobo, and Crypto gets hit with a poison dart, and then she's got to save his life. Supergirl, rated PG-13. Also, the other movie in theaters this weekend, rated R. Jackass Best and Last. Johnny Knoxville, most of the other cast members of Jackass, back for the final one ever. New stunts along with some previously unaired footage, some of their favorite bits as well. Bam Margera not in any of the new footage after he was fired a couple of years ago for his substance abuse problems. He has cleaned up his act, though. Sounds like he's doing much better. And he does appear briefly in the movie thanks to some of the archive footage, but Jackass Best and Last in theaters, rated R. Supergirl, also in theaters, rated PG-13. New music in stores this weekend if you want to grab something.

0: new to listen to, the Wow Signal from Muse, their 10th album. Ellie Goulding is a guest on their album. Switchfoot has a new album out called Forever Now. 14th album from those guys. The Butthole Surfers, Gibby Haynes and the Butthole Surfers, dropping their 9th album today called After the Astronaut. And we heard from them earlier, they're pretty reckless. Their 5th album, Dear God, is available today. And they will be, of course, at Rockfest as well this summer. So there you go. There's some stuff that's on the boob tube, along with new movies in theaters and some new music that you can grab. I've been binging Jack Ryan, Tom Clancy's Jack Ryan, the series on Amazon Prime. I watched the first two seasons when they came out, but then I just sort of lost track of it. And then when there was a movie that came out a few weeks ago, it reminded me that, oh yeah, I got to go back and watch that. Now there's 4 seasons, so I'm about midway through the 2nd season getting caught up on Jack Ryan. And then eventually get to that movie. Plus, I think we got 1 episode left for the False Prophet series on Netflix. The weird cult religion people that are a bunch of pedos. And then we've also been watching, or started watching, the Michael Jackson show, The Verdict, which is also on Netflix. So, got a bunch of irons in the fire right now. And we're still watching Married with Children right before we go to bed. The original series, obviously, from the 80s and 90s. We finished, finally, Night Court a couple of months ago, and we've been steadily watching new episodes, or, well, new to us episodes of Married with Children. So, yeah, that's what we've been doing. The Battery Guy texting in. Is it Lana or Lana? Does that album by the Butthole Surfers have an emphasis on astronaut? Lane. It's Lane, the Battery Guy. I don't know. It might. It's spelled astronaut the normal way with 1 S, but you do know the Butthole Surfers. They are kind of tongue-in-cheek. So to speak. Thank you, Lane, for the text message. Appreciate that. Rockmornings.com to get in touch with me. Doc is going to join me later on for a racing update, courtesy of County Materials in Holman and Eau Claire. Bad news, happy music. Got a Karen to get to. Find out what this Karen's upset about. They're always mad about something. Always. And we'll find out what she's mad about a bit later on. We'll get to some Ice Nine Kills and Pierce the Veil. And again, if you've got something you want to hear, go to rockmornings.com and hit me up.
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1: I hate you for all the sacrifices you made for me. 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

Thursday, September 17th. That is going to be right in front of my face at Copeland Park and Event Center. 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Get your tickets. Not going to want to miss that one. In this moment, nothing more. Hell yeah. Looking forward to it. It's going to be dope. Can't wait. An artist in Minnesota creating a unique mini art vending machine that sells small original pieces of art for only a dollar. It's kind of neat. Installed in a local bookstore, machine offers mystery art from different artists throughout the area there, obviously. Nearly 3,000 pieces have already been sold. All the proceeds go directly to the artists. So an interesting, unique way to get art in front of people by putting it in a vending machine. Inkwell Bookstore, Booksellers on Hennepin Avenue in Minneapolis. You put in four quarters, you turn the wheel, and a little envelope will come down containing a mystery piece of art. Each row in the machine features small works by the same artist. Their bio can be read right there on the left-hand side of the machine. It's a bit kitschy, but it is a big hit. Almost 3,000 pieces have sold from the vending machine, with every dollar going straight back into the artist's pocket. Now, we've got a coworker here who runs the vending machine up front in the mailroom with chips and granola bars and Pop-Tarts and whatever else, and I'm guessing he doesn't sell

0: It's really hard to find spaces to sell your artwork, and I wanted to make a project that was fun and collaborative. Cool. Yeah, little hand-drawn things, stuff like that. So if you're headed to the cities for something, you might want to stop by, check that out. Meanwhile, this is in Tennessee, a senior living facility just recently hosted a great event, residents taking part in a giant slip and slide.
1: We created this giant slip and slide.
2: We're going for a great ride as fast as we can.
1: To Murfreesboro Fire Department comes out, and they hose it down, and they help to assist the seniors on and off the tubes.
2: I'm looking forward to it. This is crazy. It's fun.
1: And then they get to ride down on the tubes like they get to be a kid again. We call it the ride and slide.
0: Now, they're not picking these old people up and throwing them down this giant slip and slide in the backyard of this senior living facility. They've got caregivers, firefighters, college athletes all helping out. They call it the ride and slide, and they've got basically inflated inner tubes where the senior citizens can sit down, and then they are on this slip and slide, which is obviously got water on it and it's slippery. And then they use a rope system to kind of pull them down the hill. It's not very steep either, so they're not going too fast. I didn't see anybody get injured, but a senior living community in Tennessee with a ride and slide day. Massive tarp stretched across the lawn. The fire department there keeping it soaked and ready to go. All these older people having a day out there on the ride and slide. It's fun. I'd like to go on one of those. It looks like it'd be a badass time. What I'd really like to do is one of those ones where you end up like going into the lake at the end, you know, where they go down the hill and it's like the roofing material, like not shingles, but you know, they use that like the plastic rolls that you throw up there on the roof to keep the water out when you're working on the place. Yeah. Put some soap and some water on that thing. Slipperier than a mofo. We got some clouds today, getting up near 80, mostly sunny tomorrow, looking at temps into the 90s early next week. That's going to be brutal. A Karen of the Day is coming up in just a bit. Also, Doc will join me just after 8 a.m. to talk racing, and if you need something, go to rockmornings.com.
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5: Karen.
6: Karen.
5: Karen.
6: Karen.
5: Karen.
6: Karen.
5: Karen. Karen.
6: You what?
7: Why did you do that?

0: Karen. So upset, so angry, so mad. And about the most innocuous of things. Now, we don't actually have any audio of this Karen freaking out, but there is video of her, and I wouldn't even say she's freaking out, but it is a very first world problem that went very viral recently, as an older woman, assuming she was on vacation, posted a TikTok where she was walking around an empty pool deck and started removing the towels that were on the chairs to reserve them. And of course, people had big feels about that because there's only so many chairs and there's probably a lot more people on the boat than there are chairs. So people will get up first thing in the morning, right before the pool opens. This is kind of like Rockfest, right? Where the people line up with their chairs, the people that are on the lawn, and they want to get the best spot. They want to be able to sit where they want to sit. And so they open the gates at 11, and in come the people running. They're not supposed to run, but watching them is always fun. As they make their way to their favorite spot to put their chair down and claim their space, their piece of land, their parcel of land for the rest of the day. In the caption to the video, she said that the same people would hog the chairs all week, leaving none for the people who were actually at the pool. This woman said she did it as a surprise for when they came back down. The weird part, though, is that there's clearly plenty of chairs that don't have towels on them while she's removing the towels from the chairs where people are not sitting. Posted an update for the people talking about, her removing the towels.
1: I cannot believe how this video has blown up. I've got 800,000 views, I think, at the moment, to date. But these sorts of comments, I've had loads and loads of these, saying, why am I doing it when there's lots of pools, lots of seats available? And the reason I did it is because in half an hour's time, those seats won't be available and people will be coming down looking for seats. And the ones that have put them on in their pajamas, dressing gowns, took it off back to bed and left them, and now on the beach having fun there, walking around the shops, then having their lunch, having their breakfast, and coming back about 2 o'clock in the afternoon and wanting those seats that they reserved at 6 o'clock in the morning. It's not on. I know there was lots of seats available because it was really, really early. We were up early, and this is how early people were doing it. And we just thought, as they were putting them on, we were going to take them off.
0: Millions of views on the original video. Everybody debating this woman's move to take away these towels that are reserving the chairs. A lot of people supporting the woman, but some say the hotel or resort should have done a better job at monitoring the abuse so that it wasn't up to the guests to do that. Others are, of course, criticizing her for spending her vacation policing others. People are calling her a vacation Karen. Yeah, again, not a freak out like we normally see with these Karens, but still, who are you to remove the towels? These people got up. Based on whatever the guidelines are there, they did exactly what everybody else does. And then you got to go around and be a biatch about the thing because you need every single chair. If there's open chairs, take one of them. That's how it works. You can find her on TikTok, by the way. Rachel with an E in there. R-A-C-H-A-E-L. Rogers 11. Rachel Rogers 11. If you haven't seen the original video of her removing the towels from the beach chairs and then posting a response as well. Not your job to police that. Take it to the management. Tell the hotel. Let them know. Let them deal with it. It's not your job. I don't know, man. If I got up and I didn't want to go swimming right at 6 a.m., but the pool opened at 6, and if you didn't claim a chair by 6:05... then you didn't get a chair, I'd probably do the same thing. Go down and reserve a chair. What are you supposed to do? Maybe they should put more chairs out. Karen of the day, Rachel Rogers. Sounds like she's British. British. Upset about people reserving chairs. Well, they do that all over the place. Any place where there's a limited amount of spots, people will try to reserve their spot. I mean, you watch it at concerts all the time. People try to bum rush the door to get in first so they can be right up front. I don't blame them. You want to get those premium seats, you got to do that sometimes. Saliva now with Click Click Boom. We'll get to some Foo Fighters a bit later on. Rockmornings.com if you want to get in touch.

0: Team USA losing to Turkey last night, 3-2 in the final group match for Team USA. They'll move on to face Bosnia Herzegovina in the round of 32, which will be on Wednesday from California. Brew Crew off last night. They'll be at home tonight for the first of three against the Cubbies. 6:45 first pitch. Elsewhere in sports, Major League Baseball Players Association yesterday proposing a ban on prop betting on individual players to help combat harassment from disgruntled gamblers. During collective bargaining negotiations with Major League Baseball, the Players Association suggested a joint lobbying effort with the league to pursue a prohibition on prop betting at sports books with the daily fantasy operators. The ban would include all prop bets on individual players that were placed before or during a game, including popular offerings such as odds for a player to hit a home run. Yeah, I mean, we've seen this in all sports, right? Where if you have a prop bet on a certain player and they don't come through for you, next thing you know, you're going on their Twitter, you're going on their social media accounts, you're sending them death threats. I mean, some of these people are insane. It's just, it's insane. I don't think they're going to get rid of prop bets. I just don't see that happening either. But what are you going to do? Major League Baseball Players Association trying to do something about it. Elsewhere, Jake Paul said that he has aspirations to play in the NFL. Said he wants to offer the league tape of him playing college football first. He was on a podcast recently. Said he wants to do that by walking on as a slot receiver at Stanford. Said, quote, I do have NFL aspirations after boxing. I want to play slot receiver. And so I think to get that experience in college first would be good so I could walk on to the Stanford team. Oh, I'm sure they're delighted to hear you talk about that. Like it'll just be easy. You could just walk on to the Stanford team. Jake Paul. Got tired of beating up old retired boxers. Now he wants to go and play college football to get some tape to send to the NFL so he can become an NFL wide receiver. Good luck, buddy. Good luck. The World Cup, of course, continuing this weekend. And then next Wednesday, we'll see Team USA in the round of 32. Lots of people in our country for the first time checking out the Waffle Houses. Drinking the bars dry of alcohol in Boston. Putting traffic cones on statues. All sorts of shenanigans. The rowing, right? The Norwegian team with the rowing. Have you seen this thing? It's crazy. A lot of people Googling stuff as well. Might be their first time here in America. They're not quite sure of what to do or where to go or what to expect. Some of the things that Google has noticed, the trends that Google has noticed about the World Cup. Things that people are Googling. Number one, is soccer called football? Apparently, people are very concerned about that, whether or not soccer is being called football. Yes, it is in other parts of the world. In America, we have football already, so we're calling it soccer. Number two, Google Trends, things people are Googling about the World Cup. Is the U.S. in the World Cup, and is the U.S. good at soccer? Yes, the U.S. is currently in the World Cup, and they have advanced to the knockout round after winning their group, so you could say they're okay. They're not doing too bad. We'll see what happens, though, on Wednesday. Got to win all of them now, right? You can't lose or you're knocked out. That's how it works. Something else that people are very concerned about, and this is sort of the welcome to America. Right? These people, these foreign people, not familiar with our love of ranch dressing. Is ranch an American thing? It was the top trending question related to Americans over the last week. Other ranch-related questions that people are Googling. Can I bring ranch dressing on a plane? And TSA ranch dressing warning. Also spiking this week for foreign visitors who want to bring some of this ranch dressing home with them. Have they not even heard of it? Because I thought ranch was so, like, pop. I know it's popular in the U.S. and not other places, but, I mean, it's got one of those kitschy internet things, right, where it's got to show up in your feed somewhere. By the way, ranch is a sauce or gel, so bottles must go in your checked bag. FYI, if you're thinking about traveling with some ranch. Another thing that people are Googling while the World Cup is happening, why are all the cleats pink? Almost every major cleat brand releasing bright pink or electric fuchsia collections specifically for the World Cup. So these are designed specifically for the tournament. It's mostly to help stand out against the grass, and the players obviously prefer the bright, loud colors as well. One other question that people are Googling during the World Cup, do male soccer players wear sports bras? Not usually. That's the answer to that one. But occasionally you'll see a player wearing something that resembles, apparently, a sports bra. It's a device used to track different metrics like how much running they're doing, oxygen levels, things like that. So, yeah, they've got some sort of undershirt that apparently has got some technology woven into it. The one thing that I Googled was, is it Turkey or Turkai? Because I thought it was Turkey, but apparently I'm not up on my world events. They apparently changed the name a couple of years ago to this Turkai, and I think that's how you pronounce it. I could be wrong. Because I thought we were playing Turkey. And apparently they wanted to change the name and get a better representation of what they are as a country, as a people, and to get away from the animal itself. Turkai, I think is how you pronounce it now. But they're going home anyways because they didn't have a chance. Eric texting in said, we hosted a Spanish foreign exchange student this year. When he had his first taste of ranch, it was like a heroin hit. Instantly addicted. His pizza was just a vessel for the ranch. That's crazy to me. I mean, you just assume ranch is so viral and so popular. And I realize it's mostly only in America, but it's such a big thing that it would traverse the globe, right? That people worldwide would be in on the ranch thing and maybe order some from Amazon, have it delivered to Spain or Portugal or wherever the hell they are. Thank you, Eric. Appreciate that. It's ranch dressing. We may have to change it. It may not be mom and apple pie anymore. Maybe mom and ranch. I mean, I like apple pie, but it seems like more and more people are eating ranch as opposed to apple pie. Just saying. Doc is coming up just after 8. Also, a wild, wild attempt by a local government to change up the bar industry. You're going to want to hear this. It's crazy. We'll get to it next.
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0: Thursday, September 17th, nothing more. And in this moment at Copeland Park and Event Center. 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Of course, we got that Megadeth show as well with Obituary on Friday, July 31st. That one is not at the ballpark. It'll be at the Fest Grounds. And then September 17th, nothing more in this moment. Again, tickets on sale 10 a.m. this morning at CopelandEvents.com. The World Cup impacting communities all across the country, including Boston, where the Tartan Army, the Scottish fans, were there for the first week or two, drinking the bars out of alcohol. That's how much those guys party. One guy who owns an Irish pub, and there's many of them, but one guy that owns a very popular Irish pub in Boston said they did three times the amount of sales they do on St. Paddy's Day when the Tartan Army were in town. That's a lot of drinking. A lot. It's crazy. We're obviously very proud of our drinking culture. Maybe not all of us, but many people in the Midwest, very proud of the drinking culture, right? Of our ability to imbibe the fluids. But one town, back to Massachusetts in particular, has a wild, absolutely crazy change that they're considering making. And anybody who's ever worked in a bar or a restaurant or a place that serves alcohol knows this will never work. This is one of the most lunatic things I've ever heard in my entire life. The city of Cambridge, Massachusetts, home to Harvard, is considering several changes to their liquor licenses. One of them is limiting patrons to one drink every 30 minutes. Now, I know that if you go to Utah, things are pretty crazy out there, right? Their liquor laws are extreme. We've got friends that live in Utah. Our guys in Royal Bliss, they've been here many times. We've talked to them about these liquor laws and the certain things you can and can't do in bars and restaurants out there. It's a complete 180 to what goes on here in Wisconsin. But let's just say you're in a bar and you're all by yourself. It's just you and the bartender. You could easily keep track of how often that person's getting a drink. Let's say you add five more people. Now you've got six people and one bartender. It's completely impossible. There's just no way. And that's only six people. Now imagine you have a very popular sporting event happening. Let's say the Patriots are in the Super Bowl, or the Red Sox are in the World Series, or the World Cup soccer is on. And now you've got a bar full of people, 40, 80, 100, whatever that is. You're going to try to keep track of how often these people are getting served? No, that's an idiot's move. That's an absolutely stupid thing to even propose.
1: I don't usually drink more than one drink per 30 minutes, but I really don't like when people tell me what to do. So I'm not a huge fan of that rule.
2: I think it sounds like a strange rule. Back in Norway, you have, if people get too much, that's when you have to stop.
3: Just came out of nowhere, and honestly, I haven't read the bill, but I know the basis of it, and it sounds a bit crazy, and I don't know how you could implement it. How could you police every person in the bar? It's just impossible.
0: Yeah, it is, and it's stupid. And look, I get it, right? You want to set up regulations, all that stuff, but you can't. Who is the person who even thinks this is a possibility? So the state of Massachusetts, actually the governor, kind of like he lightened things up when it comes to the liquor laws. Right before the World Cup, because he knew there was going to be a ton of people and they were going to want to party and drink up and all that stuff. Allowing people to walk around the main streets with a beer in hand, which, you know, obviously you go to New Orleans, you see that a lot, but not in Massachusetts. But yeah, you have to have a beer from an approved bar and an approved cup, and you have to be wristbanded as well. That was Massachusetts Governor Mara Healey signing that law, loosening alcohol service during the World Cup. And Cambridge comes along, their licensing committee and their commission apparently wants to put a 30-minute limit to how often you can get a drink shortly afterwards. One of the owners of a bar, a wine bar, absolutely hates the proposal. Her name is Lauren Friel. She claims the only way it would be possible would be to put egg timers at each and every table that ding when you're allowed to have a new drink. Other people say maybe a sand, an hourglass with some sand in there. Obviously, those would be, you'd be able to tamper with those to your benefit. The owner of the wine bar, Lauren, also dislikes another city proposal, which would ban the sale of shots of liquor and bottles of wine within 1 hour of closing. So if you close at 2 and it's 1 and I have a whole hour, I can't have any shots and I can't order a bottle of wine. Man, the town of Cambridge sounds like it's got some problems. I didn't realize it was such a heavy-handed drinking town. It's crazy. The proposed rules, very puzzling to business owners and patrons who are, of course, still adjusting to the fact that the World Cup is in town and the drinking law has recently changed. A spokesperson for the city said that sending the proposal of the stricter rules right before the city launched their summer public drinking zones was a coincidence. The loosening of the rules for the people to enjoy the city in new ways during the World Cup was considered progressive and cool, but the new proposed rules are categorically opposed to that. So, yeah, they want to go from being kind of laissez-faire and just sort of let the good times roll now that the World Cup's in town to tightening up that belt.
4: Can I buy you guys a drink? Guess not.
0: Somebody texting in saying, make an electronic wristband that is red during the 30 minutes and green once its 30 minutes is up. Yeah. Bars are on a... They're on such a margin. Who's going to come up with that? I mean, I get it's kind of a joke here, but in reality, that's just not feasible, right? Now you have to put a wristband on every single person, and then you have to take it off of them before they leave. Yeah, I don't see that happening. Not to mention, who's paying for the wristbands, right? You got to assume those aren't cheap. Then you got to maintain them. Going to be people that walk out with them or trash them or whatever when they go to the bathroom, do some kind of crazy stuff to it. It's just no way. It's stupid to even suggest it. A 30-minute limit? Come on now.
5: That's what I do. I drink and I know things.
0: Yeah. Well, these people in Cambridge don't know anything. Obviously, they've never worked in a bar or a restaurant. Ay, ay, ay. This is just a proposal, by the way. This isn't anything that's actually happening, at least not yet, but it is a proposal. My guess is that the backlash from the business community and the people who enjoy going out and having a drink and not being monitored by the government are going to have something to say about that. Can you imagine walking into a bar, your favorite watering hole in La Crosse, Eau Claire, Toma, Stallus, Milwaukee, Madison, wherever the hell you live in Wisconsin, in the Midwest, and you order a beer, and let's say maybe 15, 20 minutes later you're done with it, and you go up to the bar to get a second, and they say, oh, sorry, you still got 10 minutes left. Well, I guess I know where I'm going. It's across the street. Reset the clock over there. I don't know. Seems stupid to me. Bad news, happy music coming up. Doc's racing report as well. Some white stripes in a couple of minutes. And if you need something, go to rockmornings.com for all the contact info.
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0: Aubrey Plaza is 42. Parks and Rec. Bunch of other stuff. She is the most famous person from Delaware.
1: You're from Delaware. You were just named Delaware's most famous person. That means you beat Joe Biden.
2: I know. It was a vote. It was like an online vote. I didn't ask for this.
1: I heard Dr. Heimlich of the Heimlich maneuver.
2: Yeah, Henry Heimlich. What's up? I beat you.
0: Aubrey Plaza, 42, most famous person from Delaware, which isn't really saying much, to be honest with you. Jason Schwartzman, 46, he was in Rushmore. He is Talia Shire's son. He's Francis Ford Coppola's nephew. He's Nicolas Cage's cousin.
3: I like your nurse's uniform, guy.
4: These are OR scrubs.
3: Oh, are they?
0: Jason Schwartzman, 46 years old. Derek Jeter, the captain, 52.
5: Yeah, Jeets.
0: Katie Nolan. Yeah, Jeets. Gretchen Wilson, 53. She's the redneck woman lady, right? Chris O'Donnell, 56. He played Robin, the boy wonder, in the 90s Batman movies.
6: I want a car. Chicks dig the car.
0: He was in Scent of a Woman, NCIS Los Angeles. He was in one of the many Three Musketeers movies that came out. Nick Offerman is 56.
7: Just give me all the bacon and eggs you have. Wait. I worry what you just heard was, give me a lot of bacon and eggs. What I said was, give me all the bacon and eggs you have.
0: Hell yeah. Nick Offerman, 56. Terry Nunn is 65, lead singer for the band Berlin. Of course, the love song from Top Gun. Terry Nunn, lead singer of Berlin, 65 years old today. Turning 69 is Patti Smyth, lead singer for the band Scandal. You might remember them from the song The Warrior.
8: Bang, bang, I am the warrior.
0: I think Jean toured with them when she was in Vixen many years ago. Maybe. I don't, you know, the 80s, kind of a haze. I'll have to ask Jean when she comes back on Monday. Chris Isaak, the singer, is 70.
9: I never dreamed that I'd meet somebody like you.
0: Wicked Game on the beach, black and white, and the sand and the topless model. Yeah, I remember it. I remember it well. Another musician celebrating their birthday today would be Mick Jones of The Clash. He's the guitarist. Bum, 71 today, Mick Jones, guitarist for the band Clash. Also turning 71 is Getty Watanabe, Long Duck Dong from 16 Candles.
10: Oh, no more Yankee, my wanky. The donger need food.
0: Yeah, donger did need food. Getty, turning 71. Happy birthday to him. June 26th of 1284, 742 years ago. That is apparently the day when the Pied Piper showed up and led the kids out of

0: years ago, the president at the time, JFK, gave a speech in West Berlin where he said, "I'm a Berliner.
1: And therefore, as a free man, I take pride in the word, Ich bin ein Berliner."
0: 1974, Bad Company releasing their self-titled debut album featuring their hits Ready for Love, Can't Get Enough, and of course the title track, Bad Company, Till the Day I Die.
2: Company.
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0: Hell yeah. 74 is when that album came out, Bad Company, many years ago. 1977, 49 years ago today, Elvis making his last appearance in concert at the Market Square Arena in Indianapolis. His final song was, of course, Can't Help Falling in Love. And then 7 weeks later, the king would die on the toilet.
3: Wise men say,
0: 49 years ago today.
3: Only fools
0: it hasn't waned in popularity, I'll tell you that much. Elvis explosions and Elvis impersonators and Elvis here and Elvis there. 1981, 45 years ago today, For Your Eyes Only in theaters. Roger Moore as 007. Theme song was sung by Sheena Easton. Also in theaters on this day in 1981, a movie starring Bill Murray and a whole bunch of other really funny guys, Stripes.
4: Lighten up, Francis.
0: Lighten up, Francis. On the flip side of the funny military movie coin was another military movie that wasn't so funny in theaters on this day in 1987.
5: Leonard, if Hartman comes in here and catches us, we'll both be in a world of shit. I am in a world of shit.
0: A haunting performance from Vincent D'Onofrio in Full Metal Jacket. That movie in theaters on this day in 1987. Matthew Modine as Private Joker. Vincent D'Onofrio as Private Pyle. 36 years ago today. In stores, the debut album from the band Nelson. It was called After the Rain, featuring the title track and the massive hit, Can't Live Without Your Love and Affection.
6: There she comes, just like an angel.
7: Seems like forever that she's been on my mind.
0: Those guys are still on tour. They're still doing it, man. Nelson, the Nelson twins. Their debut album in stores on this day in 1990. And in 1995, the Foo Fighters released their debut album, self-titled debut album, featuring This Is a Call, I'll Stick Around, and Big Me, which is the Mentos commercial video. Remember that one? No? There you go. Some stuff that happened on June 26th, along with some birthdays. My good friend DOC, the Doc, is going to join me next, so stick around.
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10: 8:15-ish on Fridays during the NASCAR season. We're joined by the one and only Mr. Technicality, Car 54, Billy Doc Niles, a.k.a. Captain Retirement, a.k.a. hashtag Mr. Fister, a.k.a. hashtag this guy.
11: Happy July.
10: It's happy 4th of July, and it's a pretty big one. It's the 250th, and it's next week, so let's make sure we practice. Hashtag this guy.
12: I'm kind of analyst.
10: That's what all the guys at the campground say. Hashtag this guy.
11: You're getting a thrill by listening to Bill.
10: All the time. Hashtag this guy.
11: He gets to stay on the box.
10: Yeah, probably on Sunday. Definitely on Sunday. Maybe tomorrow. Definitely on Sunday. Hashtag this guy.
11: Gonna have to come from the back.
10: And if I'm gonna stay on the box, I'm gonna come from the back as well. Hashtag this guy.
11: Gonna be a big one for them.
10: That's what she said. Hashtag this guy.
11: He could be coming from your backyard.
10: Oh, man, he's coming from all the back places. Hashtag this guy.
11: A lot of beating and banging.
10: That sounds like a good weekend in the Rock Studio. Beating and banging. Hashtag this guy.
12: Nothing says you can't slip while in without saying anything.
10: No, Sneaky Pete. Hashtag this guy.
13: First day with the new tongue.
10: Practice. Hashtag this guy.
13: God damn, I'm going too fast.
10: Nobody ever said that about you, Doc. Hashtag this guy.
13: He sees her. He doesn't have time to turn away from her. Blasts her in the rear end.
10: Yeah, that's how the weekend's going, that new camper of yours. Hashtag this guy.
12: I do this in the truck every week, too, you know.
10: Oh, every week. Oh, so Ned, don't touch anything. Hashtag this guy.
12: Whoa, what am I touching here?
10: Whoa, what are you touching there, Doc?
13: Well, I'm touching my brewer gear because Mrs. Doc and I are hosting the Brewer Bus this Sunday, and we can't wait to get there and watch them kick the Cubs' ass.
10: Yeah, what are you going to get for food? Are you got your eyes set on anything, or are you just going to grab whatever's nearby?
13: I'm just going to let my eyes do my talking for me. So,
10: all right.
13: This might be a diet buster here this Sunday.
10: All right, well, you've lost a bunch of weight, so you're allowed a cheat day.
13: Well, I hope Sunday is that day, then.
10: DOC, we didn't get a Shane Van Ginsbergen win last week. He was, what, 7 out of the last 8 at road courses? But he got involved in a wreck early, and it ended up being somebody else's time.
13: Yeah, and the shock of all shocks, you know, Corey Heim, who's been doing some part-timing in that 67 car for 2311 Racing. Now, we told you a couple of weeks ago that 2311 signed him to drive the 35 car starting next year, but he's been making spot starts all year in that 67 car. And right place, right time. You know, a little bit of banging with the teammate there, but you know, nothing. You know, pretty cool move by Reddick when he, you know, we went in a little hard and pushed Heim out of the way, backed off a little bit, let him have his spot back. That's old school racing right there. That's something you don't see very often. So this kid is going to be one to watch when he gets up to NASCAR next year. You know, the rear tire changer and the Jackman for Bubba Wallace have been suspended for the next two races. If you were watching last week, you saw on lap 20, the wheel fell off of Wallace's car after a pit stop. And Wallace would recover to finish second, you know, but because NASCAR has got these rules now, the Jackman and the offending tire changer are going to get a two-week vacation. Now, the way that 67 team worked last week, don't be shocked to see a couple of team members off that team slide on over and take their spot for a couple of weeks. Prime reported a 6% increase in viewership this year over last year during their five-week part of the Cup Series. They averaged 2.29 million viewers with a high, I think, of about 2.45, I think is what I read. And they say, you know, it's they're citing a slight pickup in younger viewers. So obviously younger viewers, they don't do much regular TV watching. They do everything on apps. So, you know, as much as I hate having to switch around trying to find my racing and football all the time, maybe they're on to something here. This week starts the in-season challenge. What they do is they take the top 32 in points as of 2 weeks ago, and they put them in an NCAA-style bracket-type tournament over the next 5 weeks. And with the top 32, first versus 32, second versus 31, and all and so on. And that's going to go on over the next 5 weeks. And the last man standing after the Indy race receives a cool $1 million. Now, you also have a chance to win $1 million. Just go to NASCAR.com. Find the in-season tournament bracket, fill out your bracket. If anyone gets a perfect bracket, they also will win $1 million from NASCAR.
10: Hell
13: so
10: yeah.
13: It's something worth trying. I mean, it's a fun little tournament to try out. And the next five races are going to be on TNT, so they're a little more accessible for those that don't have all the apps. This week, they are at Sonoma. It's a 1.99-mile road course with 12 turns. Shane Van Gisbergen obviously won this race last year. Qualifying record set by Joey Logano in 2024 at 97.7 miles an hour. Fantasy experts, much like last week's race, you know, it's a road course. It's Van Gisbergen is getting a majority of the love. Also, Larson and Reddick are getting some speak to. When I filled mine out last night, it's the road racing experts. McDowell, Zillish, Buescher, Gibbs, guys who have been doing really well on the road courses this year. VegasInsider.com via the BetMGM app brings us our odds this week. Minus 160 again for Van Gisbergen. That's, you know, the guy, you know, obviously, you know, they expect him to win every road course every time he gets on one, so why not? Zillish at plus 750, Reddick at 900, Larson at 1300, Blaney at 2000, McDowell and Gibbs at 2200. Now, last week got rained out for Red Cedar Speedway, and as soon as I get the information from their PR guy, I'll let you know when Kids Night will be rescheduled. But tonight, it's the Firecracker Special. There's going to be lots of prizes handed out to fans throughout the night. And in keeping up with the 250, the celebration of the 250s this, you know, this coming week, loaded nachos are only going for $2.50 tonight. With sold to late models, modified, super stocks, Midwest mods, street stocks, and USRA late models all in action. Plus, after the races, a spectacular fireworks display.
10: Yeah. Oh.
13: Gates open at 5. Practice at 6. First green flag drops at 7. Tomorrow night, La Crosse Fairground Speedway. They got pre-race kids rides plus the first 250 adults that work through the gate. You got to be 18, by the way, that walk through the gate. They're going to get a Wisconsin lottery scratcher for a chance to win up to $1,000. Late models, sportsmen, Hornets, street stocks, high school racing association, the hot dog novelty event, and double features for the late models tomorrow night. Gates at 5:15, qualifying at 5:30. Look for kids rides right around 6:30, 6:15, 6:30 in that neighborhood there. First green flag drops at 7. Now, next week, I'm going to be joining you for the first of two Wednesdays coming in the next few weeks because, you know, obviously next Friday is going to be considered the holiday. Everybody's going to have the day off. So I'm going to pop in on Wednesday and give you the lowdown on everything going on next weekend. And remember, race fans, wherever you're at in the country, take your family out this week and support a great local short track. 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That's two great County Materials locations celebrating 80 years of serving Western Wisconsin. That is this week's Race Report.
10: DOC, we'll talk to you next Wednesday. I'll be here in the studio, and we'll get your racing report. And then the couple weeks, we'll talk to you from Rockfest. Looking forward to it.
13: Yep. Yeah, Rockfest week. Looking forward to it. We're going to be sitting in with Gene on Wednesday because we're going to have a race report extra for races going out at La Crosse that weekend. And then, of course, Thursday and Friday, I'll be sitting in the Rockfest booth with you, broadcasting live from Rockfest in Cadott. So looking forward to that weekend.
10: Can't wait. Have fun at the Brewer game. We'll talk to you next week. All right, Doc?
13: You bet, buddy. Talk to you later.
10: There he is, the one and only DOC, Doc, joining me. I got a few text messages I wanted to get to before we move on to Bad News with Happy Music. Michael texted in. He said, "Hey, Brian, I can't believe you find it surprising that the city known for educating lawyers and politicians may have a drinking problem. Remember Ted Kennedy?" Oh, I remember Teddy Kennedy very well, driving that car into the water, among other things. I will say, though, 100% unequivocally, as a person who has lived in both places and drank in both places, Cambridge, Massachusetts isn't the one with the drinking issue, all right, when it comes to having to maybe need stricter drinking laws. That's, that's not real, really the issue here. Also, Paul texting in said, "How about some poison? I could probably do that here in just a bit." Thank you, Paul. Appreciate it. I will get to, of course, the Bad News with Happy Music as well. So stick around. Poison and the Bad News coming up next.
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10: Here we go.
11: The bad news with happy music is brought to you by Doll Toyota. And we start in South Carolina today with three former Wendy's employees. I'm guessing they're former. The article doesn't state that they're former, but my guess is when you get arrested for tampering with someone's food, you probably are getting fired from your job as well. Three former Wendy's employees in South Carolina arrested after they allegedly pulled food from a trash can, spit on it, and then served it to a customer who had complained about her initial order.
12: Where's the beef?
11: Yeah, the beef is in the trash. And now it's out of the trash, and we have spit all over it, and we're going to serve it to you. Aaliyah Sanders, Trinity Rice, and Shadella Holly, all charged with tampering with a human drug product or food item. Interesting that it's listed that way. Following the incident at the Wendy's there, all three suspects arrested separately between June 16th and the 22nd. This occurred back on May 31st. A customer ordered from the drive-thru, but apparently had an issue with her meal. She requested a refund. The staff members took the food back. The employees offered to remake the order, which the customer ultimately accepted before driving away. Unfortunately, they didn't remake anything. They just took it out of the trash.
13: Quiet, you trash!
11: Yeah, and then they spit on it for good measure.
14: Well, which is it, baby? Spits or swallows?
11: While driving, the customer apparently got a phone call from someone at the restaurant who informed her that an employee had pulled her food from a trash can and spat on it. So these people apparently all know each other. They got each other's phone numbers. I don't know. Woman checked her meal, realized the new order was actually the same food from her initial order that had gotten thrown in the trash, then taken out of the trash and then spit on. She called the police, called the store to speak with the manager. Confirmed that he had spoken with the staff and verified the allegations. The manager there also noted that all three employees had been written up. Are times that tough that you write, like, a write-up is the best option here? Like, we can't afford to lose people, so we're just going to write them up for this one? Pulling food out of the trash and then spitting on it and serving it to customers is just a write-up? That's a write-up-able offense? Is that the right phrase? Write-up-able? Ay, ay, ay. Anyways, they were all arrested. My guess is that they've also been fired from the Wendy's they were working at there in South Carolina. Come on, dude. Can't be pulling food out of the trash and then spitting on it. Digger's Hotline exists so that if you're going to put something in your backyard, maybe like a fire pit or a pool or a telephone pole or something, I don't know. If you're going to dig a hole in your backyard or your front yard of some depth, you know, you should probably call ahead. Make sure that there's nothing down there. You don't want to be tapping into the gas line, which is what happened in Ohio. Twinsburg, Ohio. Fire officials there confirming that a house exploded and it was completely destroyed along with two other homes and then left 20 other homes damaged. So yeah, 23 homes affected, three of them completely destroyed, 20 homes damaged in this explosion. Crews initially called to a house on Thursday afternoon, reported gas leak caused by workers striking a gas line. The gas settling into the area due to a lack of wind, evacuation order issued as the gas employees made their way to the scene to inspect the damage. Uh-oh, minutes later, one of the homes done blew up. Yeah, and then two more homes caught fire as a result. All three of those homes, a total loss. 12 more houses suffering severe damage. One of the residents said, quote, "My wife was at home at the time and she called me panicking. She just said, this house exploded." I guess it knocked her off her feet. Damn, dude. There was a fire coming up through the waterline toilet because the toilet exploded. Said one guy talking about his own house. The garage doors caved in. The front door also caved in. An additional 8 homes on another street over suffered moderate damage, not impacted by the fire, however. But, yeah, the importance of calling that digger's hotline and making sure that you got the approval there, the thumbs up, to start putting holes in the ground before somebody's house doesn't blow up. A Wisconsin woman apparently hated the baby daddy so much that she tried to enlist a military man to teach her how to shoot this guy and, quote, make him disappear. Angela Volm sent text messages to the guy. Boy, didn't try to hide it either. Didn't try to hide it. In her text messages, she said things like, I am going to effing kill you, you piece of bleep. Thought her child's father was a pathetic man, so she asked another guy she knew who had military experience to teach her how to shoot a gun so she could take this dude out of the picture. The dad, the father of the child, not the guy that she tried to enlist, called the Lincoln County Sheriff's Office, told investigators he heard from an acquaintance that this woman was plotting to murder him. Volm asked a guy with military experience whether he would help her in exchange for a sexual experience.
0: A lot of beating and banging.
11: Oof. One sexual experience in order to teach you how to murder a man? Honey, I don't know where you got your price list from, but something's out of whack. It's not really the even Stevens, you know, not putting in the full 50% here. This isn't double Dutch. This woman asked a man with military experience whether he could help her in exchange for a sexual experience of his own. He then told investigators that she asked him about his military service, asked about whether or not he owned a gun. It's unclear if they even knew each other. This guy then went to the cops and said, look, man, this crazy lady is trying to have sex with me in order to teach her how to kill her baby daddy. Needless to say, she was taken into custody, charged in the Lincoln County Circuit Court with solicitation to commit first-degree intentional homicide. She's got a hearing coming up on Monday. Not good. Not good. Also not good is when you are the sheriff in Louisiana who was sworn in a decade ago in front of a very large crowd of supporters, cheering, applauding, very happy that you got your position. You promised to bring professionalism and accountability to the job. And then a decade later, leaving office after calls for his resignation, he apparently attacked a frequent critic inside of a bar at a steakhouse on a Friday afternoon in late May when he ordered a bunch of beers, got drunk, and saw this podcaster. It was a podcaster. Yeah, some sheriff in Louisiana. The guy's name is Randy Smith. Was a frequent target of this podcaster, right? Which, that comes with being a part of the government, dude, and especially when you work for law enforcement. Right or wrong, whether or not this podcaster was giving accurate portrayals of you or was 100% correct in his critique, he's allowed to make those critiques. And apparently Randy Smith, the sheriff down there, was drinking on a Friday afternoon in late May, ordered 18 alcoholic beverages. While he was sitting there, there were 18 on his tab, and encountered this guy, this podcaster guy, and then beat the crap out of him. Found himself in jail following the violent encounter, booked on account of second-degree battery, 2 counts of disturbing the peace, and that put an end to the 4-decade career in law enforcement, the last 10 of those years as the sheriff there. Mm-mm-mm. During a hearing before the judge, this former sheriff pled guilty to the second-degree battery and disturbing the peace. Resigned from his job, retired essentially from law enforcement. Not good. The victim, a guy named Bobby Cuvillian, something like that, said, I'm grateful the truth came to light and that justice was not swept under the rug. No one, regardless of their position or title, should be able to use force against an innocent person without consequence. This outcome sends that message clearly. Yeah, this guy got his ass beat for being mean to this sheriff on his podcast, and the sheriff was not having it on a drunken Friday afternoon. Last but not least, we had a story yesterday about a woman who got arrested. I think she was trespassing. And then she kicked the police officer that arrested her in the leg. And when she got to jail and they do the search and seizure and all that stuff and squat and cough, they found a crack pipe in her vagina. Well, this woman is going to one-up that story. In fact, she's going to 10-up that story because she didn't have a crack pipe in her vagina. She had a whole wine bottle up there. Like a legitimate wine, not one of these little nip bottles that you get when you take them in the four-pack down to the park. We're talking like legitimate 3 glasses of wine bottle. She's 48 years old. Her name is Monique. She was arrested last month for trespassing at a CVS in Michigan. The cops slapped the cuffs on her, patted her down for weapons, told her to get in the squad car, but apparently she had some trouble maneuvering. Said she couldn't get inside. Cops said she didn't have a choice. You got to get in the squad car, right? That's the only way we're going to transport you to the jail. Slowly, very awkwardly, maneuvered herself into the back seat. The cops making a notice that she struggled to move, so they had her checked out by the corrections officer when they got to the jail. And turns out her limited range of motion was because she had stuffed a whole bottle of wine inside of her vagina. And again, a 12-inch, 2.5-pound bottle of wine completely up there. Cops say she had stolen it from CVS, and it did not have a screw top. So I'm not sure if she also had a corkscrew somewhere in her person or on her person, but it's going to be real tough to open that bad boy when you get into the prison.
0: Hello, Dad. I'm in jail.
11: Yeah. Pled guilty to felony contraband count, carries a maximum 5-year prison sentence. In return, prosecutors have agreed to drop several other charges. She will be sentenced in August. But Monique from Michigan trying to sneak an entire bottle of wine into the jail in her vagina.
3: Sweet berry wine!
11: Oh, man. Ay. The booking photo, by the way, is haunting. It's staring at me right now from thesmokinggun.com. Paul wanted to hear some poison. We did that. Thank you, Paul. Jim texting in said he was probably a cook in the military. LOL. I don't know, man. Steven Seagal was a chef on that ship and Under Siege, the first one, and he kicked a lot of ass. I'm kidding. Not a real military guy. Steve also texted in, have you heard about the pastor who beat the crap out of some guy who was threatening him and his family? I did not. So there was a pastor and somebody else was threatening this guy and his family, and the pastor kicked his ass? Don't mess with the pastor. Michael, texting in earlier, said, hey, it's Mike R. I can't believe you find it surprising that the city that educates lawyers and politicians might have a drinking problem. Remember Teddy Kennedy? Of course I do. And I said to Mike, as a person who has spent time drinking in both Wisconsin and Cambridge, Massachusetts, I can say with 100% certainty that there is not a drinking problem in Cambridge, Massachusetts, as compared to some of the places where I've gone drinking in Wisconsin. There's no way they're going to get that pass. 30-minute limit? No way. Got a text from someone earlier speaking of the 30-minute limit at these bars in Cambridge, Massachusetts, this proposal that the city is making. Someone suggested an electronic wristband that is red during the 30 minutes and green once it's a 30-minute, your 30 minutes is up. Yeah, that'd be real tough to implement and maintain. Doc texted in and said, the video of that pastor is freaking awesome. I haven't seen it. I've been too busy watching these Mexican rodeo videos, man. I told you, my reels are filled with these things. I was on the Soul Food for a while, then we found Tom and Hattie's, and we're going there on our trip to Disney. And then I got off the Soul Food for a while, and I was on the Church of Scientology, the runs, right, where they were trying to run into the Church of Scientology, and they kind of shut that down, so those reels dried up real fast. And then I was, what was I on to? I was on to the Nazi bunkers they were finding in German forests for a little bit. And now I'm on to these Mexican bull riders. These guys are crazy, and I love it. I'm here for it. I also was on to that Florida guy who was making people eat hot chips and hot gummy bears for like $40. I'll have to look for this pastor video. Thank you, Doc, for confirming that apparently this pastor beat the crap out of some guy. Have a great rest of your Friday. Enjoy your weekend. And Gene and I will both be back on Monday.
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0: The Warning and Kerosene, Real Rock 92.9 X, Friday morning. Hey there, I'm T-Rye. It's a little bit after 9 o'clock. 13 First Alert forecast. Going to be a high of 78 today. It's 59 degrees right now. And then we are starting to walk into the wonderful world of sauna. Yeah, that's how it's going to be. Saturday, 82, mostly sunny. Sunday, 83, not looking too bad. But then the showers kick in. Monday, we're hitting 95. Then Tuesday, Wednesday, Thursday, Friday in the 90s, as well as some scattered thunderstorms on and off. So welcome, July. Here it comes. Here's the Offspring. Come out and play on the X.
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1: I'm meteorologist Paul Trombley with your updated forecast. Sunshine mixed with clouds at times today, with daytime highs approaching 77. Southeasterly winds 5 to 10 miles per hour. Lows level off around 57 tonight, mainly clear skies. Ample sunshine expected tomorrow. High temperatures reach up to 83. Chance of thunderstorms Sunday, highs around 85. 97, mainly sunny Monday. That's the latest weather on the X. Right now, it's 65 degrees.
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another week drag you through the mud, meetings that should have been emails, emails that should have never existed, and coworkers who somehow still can't figure out what reply all means. So yeah, you've earned this. Every Friday at 5 p.m., we crank up the volume and count down five tracks that actually matter. No fluff, no filler, no corporate gatekeeping. It's Friday Fives. New stuff that doesn't suck, classics that still hit hard, and maybe a wild card or two. Every Friday at 5 p.m. No rules, no mercy, because this ain't some polite little playlist. It's Friday Fives.

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The Intimate Theater Run is going to feature some support from singer-songwriter Ryan Purds, who we have also featured on our new music double shot that we have weekdays right here on The X. It's Daughtry with 20 Years Unplugged Fall Acoustic Tour starting in October. Here he is now on The X.

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AC/DC 9290X. We're going back to 2022, your year in rock. Now, this was from their 11th studio album, 72 Seasons, and it was a surprise release and put as a lead single on November 28th, 2022. It's Metallica and Lexi Turner on the Axe.

Metallica, 92.9 The X. Now, that song was nominated for the Best Rock Performance Award at the 66th Annual Grammy Awards, while the music video was nominated Best Rock Video Award at the 2023 MTV Video Music Awards. And it's the band's most performed song live from 72 seasons, being played for the first time at their Helping Hands benefit, which was in Los Angeles in December of 2022. That's your year in rock, 2022. It's 30 Seconds to Mars on The X.

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6: I'm meteorologist Paul Trombley with your updated forecast. Sunshine mixed with clouds at times today, with daytime highs approaching 80. Southeast winds 5 to 10 miles per hour. Lows level off around 58 tonight, mainly clear skies. Daytime highs approaching 83 tomorrow. Ample sunshine expected. Chance of thunderstorms Sunday. Highs level off around 85. 97, mainly sunny skies Monday. That's the latest weather on the X. Right now, 70.
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It's The Who featuring Johnny Hawkins and Lost Soul on The X.

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What's my age again? 9290X. Hey there, I'm T-Ray, and I love Robert Downey Jr. Just saying that because it's Iron Man. Here's Black Sabbath.

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But before that, right before that, you can celebrate the 715 and all the great things that we have here. We are officially celebrating 715 Day. Tuesday, July 15th, starting at 5 p.m., we're going to be at the Brewing Project to do just that. Great drinks from the Brewing Project, local food trucks, local artisan vendors, giveaways, chances to win some great prizes, all in support of the local businesses here in the 715 and the people in the 715 that make it such a great place to live. Make sure you get there. All thanks to some of our sponsors, Stanley Tire Center, Timber Technologies, Walworth, WEMA, and others. Make sure you get there. And then you can hit Rockfest. Tuesday, July 15th, starting at 5 p.m. at the Brewing Project. Here's Godsmack on the Axe.

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1: I wish you could see Jean's face, man. 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Office Cora, I don't even know what to do with you anymore. 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
4: I'm meteorologist Paul Trombley with your updated forecast. Sunshine mixed with clouds at times this afternoon, with daytime highs approaching 80. Southeasterly winds 5 to 10 miles per hour. Lows around 58 tonight, partly cloudy skies. Ample sunshine expected tomorrow. High temperatures reach up to 83. Daytime highs approaching 85 Sunday, with a chance for storms. 97, mainly sunny, Monday. That's the latest weather on the X. Right now, it's 73 degrees. 92.9.

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It could be t-shirts, it could be tumblers, it could be hoodies. Got to check it out, though. I can tell you all what's on there. You can get your very own. Here's Matt.

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1: So you were in need of a vehicle. Like you.
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1: Okay, so 9 years ago.
2: Did you total it or was it totaled before you owned it?
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2: I thought you totaled it and then you had it rebuilt. Like, why wouldn't you just get another car?
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3: Oh, yeah. No. Okay. I didn't total it.
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2: Show ends at nine. Just remember.
1: 9 years ago, you needed a car, and your answer was to buy something that was totaled and then salvaged back together in Detroit and take a Greyhound bus to buy it?
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3: Yes, because, okay, say it's like a $35,000 car. I mean, she is fancy. 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But you pay half price.
2: Because it's a salvage?
3: Yes.
2: Okay, so you needed it cheap.
3: Well, I work in radio. Come on.
2: Yeah. So,
3: 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I'm not paying car insurance on a $35,000 car. I'm paying car insurance on a $17,000 car, but I'm driving. I mean, she looks and acts and feels like a $35,000 car. It's nice.
2: I wish you could see Jean's face, man. She's losing it right now. Office Cora, I don't even know what to do with you anymore. You're the best. We love you, but you're so strange.
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2: never be
1: 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Never. 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

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That's a given. And sometimes it's the very beginning. It's the first couple notes. It's the first couple lines. This is one of those.

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I'm Lazy Man Drew in for Tripper today. 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
1: I'm meteorologist Paul Trombley with your updated forecast. Sunshine mixed with clouds at times this afternoon, with daytime highs approaching 80. Southeasterly winds 5 to 10 miles per hour. Lows around 58. Tonight, partly cloudy skies. Ample sunshine expected tomorrow. High temperatures reach up to 83. Daytime highs approaching 85 Sunday, with a chance for storms. 97, mainly sunny, Monday. That's the latest weather on the X. Right now, 75. 92.9.

Yow! Peaches, the presidents of the United States of America. Haven't heard that one in a while. Or this one. I like doing the Gen X lunch. Kind of a deep track from Skid Row. When Sebastian Bach was still in the band. It's Wasted Time. 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
1: So you were in need of a vehicle. Like you.
2: How long have you owned this car?
3: Oh, 9 years.
1: Okay, so 9 years ago.
2: Did you total it or was it totaled before you owned it?
3: No, it was totaled in Pennsylvania.
2: I thought you totaled it and then you had it rebuilt. Like, why wouldn't you just get another car?
1: No.
3: Oh, yeah. No. Okay. I didn't total it.
4: Okay, but I still don't get it.
2: Show ends at nine. Just remember.
1: 9 years ago, you needed a car, and your answer was to buy something that was totaled and then salvaged back together in Detroit and take a Greyhound bus to buy it.
2: How did you find it?
1: That was the solution to I need a car?
3: Yes, because, okay, say it's like a $35,000 car. I mean, she is fancy. She's nice. But you pay half price.
2: Because it's a salvage.
3: Yes.
2: Okay, so you needed it cheap.
3: Well, I work in radio. Come on.
2: Yeah, so.
3: And the other thing is, like, your car insurance. I'm not paying car insurance on a $35,000 car. I'm paying car insurance on a $17,000 car. But I'm driving. I mean, she looks and acts and feels like a $35,000 car. It's nice.
2: I wish you could see Jean's face, man. She's losing it right now. Office Cora, I don't even know what to do with you anymore. You're the best. We love you, but you're so strange.
1: That would never be a solution for me if I needed a car. Never.
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1: So you were in need of a vehicle. Like you.
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3: Oh, 9 years.
1: Okay, so 9 years ago.
2: Did you total it or was it totaled before you owned it?
3: No, it was totaled in Pennsylvania.
2: I thought you totaled it and then you had it rebuilt. No. Like, why wouldn't you just get another car?
1: No.
3: Oh, yeah. No. Okay. I didn't total it.
4: Okay, but I still don't get it.
2: Show ends at nine. Just remember.
1: 9 years ago, you needed a car, and your answer was to buy something that was totaled and then salvage back together in Detroit and take a Greyhound bus to buy it.
2: How did you find
1: it? That was the solution to I need a car?
3: Yes, because, okay, say it's like a $35,000 car. I mean, she is fancy. She's nice. But you pay half price.
2: Because it's a salvage.
3: Yes.
2: Okay, so you needed it cheap.
3: Well, I work in radio. Come on.
2: Yeah, so.
3: And the other thing is, like, your car insurance. I'm not paying car insurance on a $35,000 car. I'm paying car insurance on a $17,000 car. But I'm driving. I mean, she looks and acts and feels like a $35,000 car. It's nice.
2: I wish you could see Jean's face, man. She's losing it right now. Office Cora, I don't even know what to do with you anymore. You're the best. We love you, but you're so strange.
1: That would
2: never be
1: a solution for me if I needed a car. Never.
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9: I'm meteorologist Paul Trombley with your updated forecast. Sunshine mixed with clouds at times this afternoon, with daytime highs approaching 78. Winds out of the southeast, 5 to 10 miles per hour. Partly cloudy skies again tonight. Lows dip down to about 58. Bright sunshine expected tomorrow. Highs level off around 83. High temperatures reach up to 85 Sunday with a chance of thunderstorms. 97, lots of sunshine Monday. That's the latest weather on the X. Currently 75.
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1: So you were in need of a vehicle. Like you.
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3: Oh, 9 years.
1: Okay, so 9 years ago.
2: Did you total it or was it totaled before you owned it?
3: No, it was totaled in Pennsylvania.
2: I thought you totaled it and then you had it rebuilt. No. Like, why wouldn't you just get another car?
1: No.
3: Oh, yeah. No. Okay. I didn't total it.
4: Okay, but I still don't get it.
2: Show ends at nine. Just remember.
1: 9 years ago, you needed a car, and your answer was to buy something that was totaled and then salvage back together in Detroit and take a Greyhound bus to buy
2: it. How did you find
1: it? That was the solution to I need a car?
3: Yes, because, okay, say it's like a $35,000 car. I mean, she's fancy. She's nice. But you pay half price.
2: Because it's a salvage.
3: Yes.
2: Okay, so you needed it cheap.
3: Well, I work in radio. Come on.
2: Yeah, so.
3: And the other thing is, like, your car insurance. I'm not paying car insurance on a $35,000 car. I'm paying car insurance on a $17,000 car. But I'm driving. I mean, she looks and acts and feels like a $35,000 car. It's nice.
2: I wish you could see Jean's face, man. She's losing it right now. Office Cora, I don't even know what to do with you anymore. You're the best. We love you, but you're so strange.
1: That would
2: never be
1: a solution for me if I needed a car. Never.
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Breaking Benjamin, Something Wicked, 92.9 The X. Good afternoon to you. I'm T-Ray. It's a little bit after 2 o'clock, and I have your new music double shot. Now, this first one, it can be eerie at times. It's loud. It's aggressive. Softer in parts. It's pretty much classic Marilyn Manson from the album One Assassination Under God, Chapter 2. 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

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Next up, a song billed as an anti-bar song just released this month. And it explores the universal feeling of getting older and realizing that you would rather stay home than go out drinking and getting into fights. This is Theory of a Dead Man in Winnebago, Lay Low on your new music double shot 92.9 The X.

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4: I'm meteorologist Paul Trombley with your updated forecast. Daytime highs approaching 78 this afternoon under partly cloudy skies, southeasterly winds 5 to 10 miles per hour. Lows around 58 tonight, partly cloudy. Ample sunshine expected tomorrow. Highs level off around 83. Highs level off around 85 Sunday with a chance of thunderstorms. 97 mainly clear Monday. That's the latest weather on the X. Currently 75.
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1: So you were in need of a vehicle. 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
1: time...
2: have you owned this car?
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1: Okay, so 9 years ago.
2: Did you total it or was it totaled before you owned it?
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1: No.
3: Oh, yeah. No. No, I didn't total it.
4: Okay, but I still don't get it.
2: Show ends at nine. Show ends at nine. Show ends at nine. Just remember.
1: 9 years ago, you needed a car, and your answer was to buy something that was totaled and then salvage back together in Detroit and take a Greyhound bus to buy it.
2: How did you find
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3: 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I mean, she is fancy. She's nice. But you pay half price.
2: Because it's a salvage.
3: Yes.
2: Okay, so you needed it cheap.
3: Well, I work in radio. Come on.
2: Yeah. So,
3: and the other thing is, like, your car insurance. I'm not paying car insurance on a $35,000 car. I'm paying car insurance on a $17,000 car, but I'm driving. I mean, she looks and acts and feels like a $35,000 car. It's nice.
2: I wish you could see Jean's face, man. She's losing it right now. Office Cora, I don't even know what to do with you anymore. You're the best. We love you, but you're so strange.
1: That would be a solution for me if I needed a car. Never.
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0: 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Here at The X, we know your wallet is emptier than your soul. 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So keep it locked on The X, because being broke sucks. But missing all the best shows, that's just embarrassing.
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1: So you were in need of a vehicle. Like you.
2: How long have you owned this car?
3: Oh, 9 years.
1: Okay, so 9 years ago.
2: Did you total it or was it totaled before you owned it?
3: No, it was totaled in Pennsylvania.
2: I thought you totaled it and then you had it rebuilt. Like, why wouldn't you just get another car?
1: No.
3: Oh, yeah. No. Okay. I didn't total it.
4: Okay, but I still don't get it.
2: Show ends at nine. Just remember.
1: So 9 years ago, you needed a car, and your answer was to buy something that was totaled and then salvaged back together in Detroit and take a Greyhound bus to buy it.
2: How did you find it?
1: That was the solution to I need a car?
3: Yes, because, okay, say it's like a $35,000 car. I mean, she is fancy. She's nice. But you pay half price.
2: Because it's a salvage.
3: Yes.
2: Okay, so you needed it cheap.
3: Well, I work in radio. Come on.
2: Yeah. So,
3: and the other thing is, like, your car insurance. I'm not paying car insurance on a $35,000 car. I'm paying car insurance on a $17,000 car, but I'm driving. I mean, she looks and acts and feels like a $35,000 car. It's nice.
2: I wish you could see Jean's face, man. She's losing it right now. Office Cora, I don't even know what to do with you anymore. You're the best. We love you, but you're so strange.
1: That would
2: never
1: be a solution for me if I needed a car. Never.
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1: So you were in need of a vehicle. Like you,
2: how
1: it's
2: long
1: time?
2: Have you owned this car?
3: Oh, 9 years.
1: Okay, so 9 years ago.
2: Did you total it or was it totaled before you owned it?
3: No, it was totaled in Pennsylvania.
2: I thought you totaled it and then you had it rebuilt. Like, why wouldn't you just get another car?
1: No.
3: Oh, yeah. No. Okay. I didn't total it.
4: Okay, but I still don't get it.
2: Show ends at nine. Just remember.
1: So 9 years ago, you needed a car, and your answer was to buy something that was totaled and then salvaged back together in Detroit and take a Greyhound bus to buy it.
2: How did you find it?
1: That was the solution to I need a car?
3: Yes, because, okay, say it's like a $35,000 car. I mean, she is fancy. She's nice. But you pay half price.
2: Because it's a salvage.
3: Yes.
2: Okay, so you needed it cheap.
3: Well, I work in radio. Come on.
2: Yeah. So,
3: and the other thing is, like, your car insurance. I'm not paying car insurance on a $35,000 car. I'm paying car insurance on a $17,000 car, but I'm driving. I mean, she looks and acts and feels like a $35,000 car. It's nice.
2: I wish you could see Jean's face, man. She's losing it right now. Office Cora, I don't even know what to do with you anymore. You're the best. We love you, but you're so strange.
1: That would
2: never be
1: a solution for me if I needed a car. Never. Never.
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1: So you were in need of a vehicle. Like you.
2: How long have you owned this car?
3: Oh, 9 years.
1: Okay, so 9 years ago.
2: Did you total it or was it totaled before you owned it?
3: No, it was totaled in Pennsylvania.
2: I thought you totaled it and then you had it rebuilt. Like, why wouldn't you just get another car?
1: No.
3: Oh, yeah. No, no, no. No, okay. I didn't total it.
4: Okay, but I still don't get it.
2: Show ends at nine. Just remember.
1: So 9 years ago, you needed a car, and your answer was to buy something that was totaled and then salvaged back together in Detroit and take a Greyhound bus to buy it?
2: How did you find it?
1: That was the solution to I need a car?
3: Yes, because, okay, say it's like a $35,000 car. I mean, she is fancy. She's nice. But you pay half price.
2: Because it's a salvage?
3: Yes.
2: Okay, so you needed it cheap.
3: Well, I work in radio. Come on.
2: Yeah, so.
3: And the other thing is, like, your car insurance. I'm not paying car insurance on a $35,000 car. I'm paying car insurance on a $17,000 car. But I'm driving. I mean, she looks and acts and feels like a $35,000 car. It's nice.
2: I wish you could see Jean's face, man. She's losing it right now. Office Cora, I don't even know what to do with you anymore. You're the best. We love you, but you're so strange.
1: That would be a solution for me if I needed a car. Never.
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The annual Mayhem rises again July 16th through the 18th. 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
6: I'm meteorologist Paul Trombley with your updated forecast. Sunshine mixed with clouds at times this afternoon. Daytime highs approaching 79. Southeast winds 5 to 10 miles per hour. Partly cloudy skies tonight. Lows level off around 58. Daytime highs approaching 83 tomorrow. Mainly clear skies. High temperatures reach up to 85 Sunday with a chance of thunderstorms. 97, lots of sunshine Monday. That's the latest weather on the X. Currently, it's 77 degrees.
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1: So you were in need of a vehicle. Like you.
2: How long have you owned this car?
3: Oh, 9 years.
1: Okay, so 9 years ago.
2: Did you total it or was it totaled before you owned it?
3: No, it was totaled in Pennsylvania.
2: I thought you totaled it and then you had it rebuilt. Like, why wouldn't you just get another car?
1: No.
3: Oh, yeah. No. Okay. I didn't total it.
4: Okay, but I still don't get it.
2: Show ends at nine. Just remember.
1: 9 years ago, you needed a car, and your answer was to buy something that was totaled and then salvage back together in Detroit and take a Greyhound bus to buy it.
2: How did you find it? That was the solution?
1: Do I need a car?
3: Yes, because, okay, say it's like a $35,000 car. I mean, she is fancy. She's nice. But you pay half price.
2: Because it's a salvage.
3: Yes.
2: Okay, so you needed it cheap.
3: Well, I work in radio. Come on.
2: Yeah, so.
3: And the other thing is, like, your car insurance. I'm not paying car insurance on a $35,000 car. I'm paying car insurance on a $17,000 car. But I'm driving. I mean, she looks and acts and feels like a $35,000 car. It's nice.
2: I wish you could see Jean's face, man. She's losing it right now. Office Cora, I don't even know what to do with you anymore. You're the best. We love you, but you're so strange.
1: That would never be a solution for me if I needed a car. Never.
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1: So you were in need of a vehicle. Like you.
2: How long have you owned this car?
3: Oh, 9 years.
1: Okay, so 9 years ago.
2: Did you total it or was it totaled before you owned it?
3: No, it was totaled in Pennsylvania.
2: I thought you totaled it and then you had it rebuilt. 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
1: No.
3: Oh, yeah. No, no, no. No, I didn't total it.
4: Okay, but I still don't get it.
2: Show ends at nine. Just remember.
1: 9 years ago, you needed a car, and your answer was to buy something that was totaled and then salvaged back together in Detroit and take a Greyhound bus to buy it.
2: How did you find
1: it? That was the solution to I need a car?
3: Yes, because, okay, say it's like a $35,000 car. I mean, she is fancy. She's nice. But you pay half price.
2: Because it's a salvage.
3: Yes.
2: Okay, so you needed it cheap.
3: Well, I work in radio. Come on.
2: Yeah. So,
3: and the other thing is, like, your car insurance. I'm not paying car insurance on a $35,000 car. I'm paying car insurance on a $17,000 car, but I'm driving. I mean, she looks and acts and feels like a $35,000 car. It's nice.
2: I wish you could see Jean's face, man. She's losing it right now. Office Cora, I don't even know what to do with you anymore. You're the best. We love you, but you're so strange.
1: That would be a solution for me if I needed a car. Never. Never.
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2: I'm Lazy Man Drew in for Tripper today. It's 5 o'clock. It's Friday. It's time for your Friday Fives. Today's five songs, just kind of brainstorming with Tripper earlier this afternoon. Going into the first official weekend of summer, we thought, let's do kind of a summertime road trip vibe, kind of, I guess. You know, gas, grass, and guitars, however you want to look at it. Or just some fun songs that you turn up on the road. 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

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Today, just doing a summertime vibe going into the first weekend of summer. 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

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Kind of came up with an idea of, it's the first official weekend of summertime. Maybe people are out road tripping, just got the windows down. It's kind of feel good songs, I guess. Songs you turn up. Kicked it off with Stone Temple Pilots, Foo Fighters, Shinedown, Audio Slave, and wrapping up your Friday Fives with White Zombie. 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
1: So you were in need of a vehicle. Like you,
2: how long have you owned this car?
3: Oh, 9 years.
1: Okay, so 9 years ago.
2: Did you total it or was it totaled before you owned it?
3: No, it was totaled in Pennsylvania.
2: I thought you totaled it and then you had it rebuilt. No. Like, why wouldn't you just get another car?
1: No.
3: Oh, yeah. No. Okay. I didn't total it.
4: Okay, but I still don't get it.
2: Show ends at nine. Just remember.
1: 9 years ago, you needed a car, and your answer was to buy something that was totaled and then salvage back together in Detroit and take a Greyhound bus to buy it.
2: How did you
1: find
2: it?
1: That was the solution to I need a car?
3: Yes, because, okay, say it's like a $35,000 car. I mean, she's fancy. She's nice. But you pay half price.
2: Because it's a salvage.
3: Yes.
2: Okay, so you needed it cheap.
3: Well, I work in radio. Come on.
2: Yeah, so.
3: And the other thing is, like, your car insurance. I'm not paying car insurance on a $35,000 car. I'm paying car insurance on a $17,000 car. But I'm driving. I mean, she looks and acts and feels like a $35,000 car. It's nice.
2: I wish you could see Jean's face, man. She's losing it right now. Office Cora, I don't even know what to do with you anymore. You're the best. We love you, but you're so strange.
1: That would never be a solution for me if I needed a car. Never. Never.
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5: I'm meteorologist Paul Trombley with your updated forecast. Lows level off around 58 tonight under partly cloudy skies, southeasterly winds around 5 miles per hour. Highs level off around 83 tomorrow, mainly clear skies. Lows dip down to about 62 tomorrow night, partly cloudy skies. Temperatures a bit above average Sunday and Monday with highs from the mid-80s to the upper 90s. Chance of thunderstorms Sunday. That's the latest weather on the X. Right now, it's 75 degrees.
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0: Real Rock 92.9 The X. It's Drew getting you home this afternoon. It's going to be, enjoy tonight's weather. Tomorrow's going to be a little bit warmer, a little bit more muggy. Sunday, a little bit warmer, a little bit more muggy. And then I heard Monday in the 90s and humid. Yuck.
1: Can't drink, can't draw, can't drown them away. 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
1: So you were in need of a vehicle. Like you.
2: How long have you owned this car?
3: Oh, 9 years.
1: Okay, so 9 years ago.
2: Did you total it or was it totaled before you owned it?
3: No, it was totaled in Pennsylvania.
2: I thought you totaled it and then you had it rebuilt. Like, why wouldn't you just get another car?
1: No.
3: Oh, yeah. No. No, okay. I didn't total it.
4: Okay, but I still don't get it.
2: Show ends at nine. Just remember.
1: 9 years ago, you needed a car, and your answer was to buy something that was totaled and then salvaged back together in Detroit and take a Greyhound bus to buy it.
2: How did you find it?
1: That was the solution to I need a car?
3: Yes, because, okay, say it's like a $35,000 car. I mean, she is fancy. She's nice. But you pay half price.
2: Because it's a salvage.
3: Yes.
2: Okay, so you needed it cheap.
3: Well, I work in radio. Come on.
2: Yeah. So,
3: and the other thing is, like, your car insurance. I'm not paying car insurance on a $35,000 car. I'm paying car insurance on a $17,000 car, but I'm driving. I mean, she looks and acts and feels like a $35,000 car. It's nice.
2: I wish you could see Jean's face, man. She's losing it right now. Office Cora, I don't even know what to do with you anymore. You're the best. We love you, but you're so strange.
1: That would be a solution for me if I needed a car. Never.
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Billy Morrison, I looked it up. He's on tour, doesn't have a solo tour going on, but he is going to be playing in September at Prior Lake along with Billy Idol. Here we go. It's growing on me. It's Becoming on The X.

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The annual Mayhem rises again July 16th through the 18th. 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

Everclear, 92.9 The X. They were here in Eau Claire last year for Summer Jam. Put on a great show. Black Label Society is on tour over in Europe. They've got a new song out now. It's called Name and Blood.

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Greta Van Fleet and Highway Tune on 92.9 The X. I had read recently that they are going to have a new album coming out. Don't really know any more info about it than that, but looking forward to some new Greta Van Fleet. I'm Drew, getting you home on a Friday, in for Tripper. Got Jelly Roll now.

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1: So you were in need of a vehicle. 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
3: Oh, 9 years.
1: Okay, so 9 years ago.
2: Did you total it or was it totaled before you owned it?
3: No, it was totaled in Pennsylvania.
2: I thought you totaled it and then you had it rebuilt. Like, why wouldn't you just get another car?
1: No.
3: Oh, yeah. No. Okay. I didn't total it.
4: Okay, but I still don't get it.
2: Show ends at nine. Just remember.
1: 9 years ago, you needed a car, and your answer was to buy something that was totaled and then salvage back together in Detroit and take a Greyhound bus to buy it.
2: How did you find
1: it? That was the solution to I need a car?
3: Yes, because, okay, say it's like a $35,000 car. I mean, she is fancy. She's nice, but you pay half price.
2: Because it's a salvage.
3: Yes.
2: Okay, so you needed it cheap.
3: Well, I work in radio. Come on.
2: Yeah, so.
3: And the other thing is, like, your car insurance. I'm not paying car insurance on a $35,000 car. I'm paying car insurance on a $17,000 car. But I'm driving. I mean, she looks and acts and feels like a $35,000 car. It's nice.
2: I wish you could see Jean's face, man. She's losing it right now. Office Cora, I don't even know what to do with you anymore. You're the best. We love you, but you're so strange.
1: That would never be a solution for me if I needed a car. Never.
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Dogstar, you might be wondering, who's Dogstar? Well, the guy playing the bass right now, you might know as John Wick. Keanu Reeves. I can't even say his name. Dogstar, all in now.

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6: That's going to wrap things up for me. I'm Drew, in for Tripper today, getting you home into the weekend. Have a great weekend. Be safe out there. Going to get hotter as the weekend goes on and in the 90s on Monday. Drink lots of water. I'm Drew. I'm out.

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1: So you were in need of a vehicle. Like you,
2: how long have you owned this car?
3: Oh, 9 years.
1: Okay, so 9 years ago.
2: Did you total it or was it totaled before you owned it?
3: No, it was totaled in Pennsylvania.
2: I thought you totaled it and then you had it rebuilt. No. Like, why wouldn't you just get another car?
1: No.
3: Oh, yeah. No. Okay. I didn't total it.
4: Okay, but I still don't get it.
2: Show ends at nine. Just remember.
1: 9 years ago, you needed a car, and your answer was to buy something that was totaled and then salvaged back together in Detroit and take a Greyhound bus to buy
2: car?
1: It.
2: How did you
1: that
2: find
1: was
2: it?
1: The solution to I need a car?
3: Yes, because okay, say it's like a $35,000 car. I mean, she's fancy, she's nice, but you pay half price
2: because it's a salvage.
3: Yes.
2: Okay, so you needed it cheap.
3: Well, I work in radio. Come on.
2: Yeah, so.
3: And the other thing is, like, your car insurance. I'm not paying car insurance on a $35,000 car. I'm paying car insurance on a $17,000 car. But I'm driving. I mean, she looks and acts and feels like a $35,000 car. It's nice.
2: I wish you could see Jean's face, man. She's losing it right now. Office Cora, I don't even know what to do with you anymore. You're the best. We love you, but you're so strange.
1: That would
2: never be
1: a solution for me if I needed a car. Never. 92.9

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Here at The X, we know your wallet is emptier than your soul. Rent's due, gas is offensive, and your bank account just sent you a thoughts and prayers notification. That's where we come in, and you don't have to sell a kidney. We can get you free tickets, getting you into all the shows that you can't otherwise afford. All you gotta do is become a real rocker. 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It's that easy. So keep it locked on The X, because being broke sucks. But missing all the best shows, that's just embarrassing.

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